the heath, tearing off tights with my teeth. But there's no relief, I'm wide awake in my kitchen. It's black and I'm lonely. Oh, if I could only get some sleep. Creaky noises make my skin creep. I need to

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1: No way! 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

0: 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Eurohits.
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2: The world is calling from space news because somebody is coming to eat us and break the earth. Don't be afraid. Television saying don't look at it. Don't mention it. The world is praying. Somebody's coming from a strange world. Deep voice coming from the earth. Strong voice coming from the space.

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0: Constelación.

third night, you change yourself into one black man, one blue sucker in the dusk. And your duty is really monsters and your night attire. You search for desire.

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So go on with your bad self until you find your life on a shelf. 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
0: Yeah, yes it is.
1: But I thought the old lady dropped it into the ocean in the end.
0: Well, baby, I went down and got it for you.
1: Aw, you shouldn't have.

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All you do is talk. So, why don't you try in that sweet little way not to say all those words that always get in the way?

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1: Constelación.

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